It was summertime, you know. I was 17 years old. Everybody thinks he knows. Everybody's wrong.

course, you are supposed to call me tonight. You are supposed to call me tonight. We would have gone to the cinema, and after to the restaurant, the one you like in your street. We would have slept together, have a nice breakfast together, and then a walk in a park together. How beautiful it then. You would have said I love you.